0: Thank you very much.
1: Hi, good evening, everybody. Thanks for coming. Welcome to our little soiree. I'd like to carry on now with a song from the Tango in the Night album called Everywhere.

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Wrap you up in moonlight and stop the world for you. If I were a superhero, I would save the day.

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There is one thing to remember, in case you haven't heard. You can kill a mighty emperor, but you cannot smite a word.

that you were always a piece of shh. You're rubbing your dirt on everyone's curd. You know how to be a